From 261 Center, we'll be clear. We just want to make the notification.

0: dispatch, 4600 Perrysville Avenue, Ross Township. Engine companies 252, 251, 253, 297 truck, 249 truck, North 103 response 2012.
1: 297 truck report.
0: 297 truck report.

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1: Okay, 51 Cap, I'm on the scene, all student command. A water flow.
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0: Hello, scene. I'll take the command from the captain until you arrive at 252, Chief.
1: Great, Chief. To further run cards, you're short two engines. You guys want to fill?
0: Nah, you can hold on for now.

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Thanks, Commander.

0: 5-2, Chief. 5-2, Chief. 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We're returning.
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I'm 30 seconds out.

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Copy, two vehicles, every

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0: 14 from 75 and 3. Good. We're on to the assignment right in the area. We got a tree. I'm trying to move it by hand though. So I'm near Breakneck Norwood.
1: I'm coming up the hill.
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2: Why not 13 Roger?

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copy, caller down here, it's gonna be across the road. 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

0: Ride back to 1025 and the little boy take a bath while we sit there with this.
1: Charlie,

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0: Okay, sir. 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
1: If you guys can shut down somehow, the swimming pool, so nobody can come up the hill, that'd be awesome.

apartment, 4 Century, 70 Hickory Street, apartment 2, and then 114, on North Fire 3, 516.

just requesting firemen, stating they just need a ladder access apartment. 170 Hickory Street, apartment 2, and then 149 second activation, respond on 053, 524.

to 105 Avenue in Shaler. 3-year-old female, dizzy. She wants to your arsenal, TMS 548.

Charlotte Hills High, 100 Felicity Drive, room 306, Rochester. 66-year-old female bleeding from the right side. 47 QRS, North EMS, 1.

K Light was on scene to remove the tree branch. Tree removed from the roadway. We're going to run to Memorial at 65. A tree that's partially blocking the roadway. Pretty

0: County 148.
1: Got you.
0: Alright, that branch has been removed from Memorial 65. We'll
1: probably at
0: Memorial 65. All units back in 6 with

Junior Express and Harmony, 611 Freeport Road. Where a 20-year-old female found a syringe in her back. She's going to the bathroom. 315 Dresden,

rolling knock on, stop breathing, 26 Main Street, Unit 1 and Lee, 309 QRS, West CMS, 6 and East.

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0: Well, that is right.

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0: 285 command from crew. 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
1: Chief coming. D6, what is your truck filling this scratch? 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
0: Not at this time.

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On the AC units are showing a little hotter than normal. Getting off kind of a smoky smell. Shut down and see if conditions improve inside. Yeah, it's labeled AC

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1: Roof, we're going to back in a second and confirm.

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From Engine 42 Officer, Harry, out there. 42 Officer from Roof. We set the motor with the can. It's still showing, like, pretty warm, and it's not down. We might need another one up here.

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309 Glenn Douglas, Portman Alpha, Sailor for 75-year-old male. Missing, difficulty breathing. 262 females response,

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There's 315, 175, 111, 160, 216, 285.

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It's 285-175-160-111-315, second activation, North Fire 2 response, 909. Units walking each other, 111, please take it. Spruce, Cheswick, use the letter right now to emergency.

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0: 15 engine. We're going to be right across from Christian Academy. Just keep coming down. Pass for.
1: That's received. County, you can set 13 engine on. Nothing at 175 or 160. Their engines, you want them told?
0: Yeah, you can

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1: Bear CD, an alarm for the basement as well.
0: At the moment, we are checking the detector.

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1: Identified,
0: talk to a advise him to call the maintenance company. Command terminated.
1: Copy that.

0: 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We'll be on Charlie. Any updates on CD?
1: Chief, the lieutenant. Okay. Police are just pulling Matt right now. He's been appointed out. Every control county, you can return 175. We'll send 172 to check things out.
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1: What unit on en route is currently on scene?

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0: company. They said they spoke to person on site, and the package got given, but they were requesting it canceled.
1: Bobby, let me contact keep everybody coming through.
0: Contact.

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4080, unknown age female, unable to hear, unable to move, it tears place of attention, unit 336, 188.

0: somebody who's just talking to me now.
1: Yeah, I hear you slightly better.
0: Put me in the area of Brewster's. I'll give you an update here for that crash.

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Yeah, the Bruce is 493, Lowry's run run. So 248 check activation, North 5 to respond.

0: 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The area of the Brewster is 493 Lowry's Run Road and Ross. 253 has been out of the assignment on the field. Respond on 53 at 1348.
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0: Steve, when you come down, it's going to be right by Wiggin Brothers Transmissions. I'm going to have you pull into the parking lot across the street.

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Alvin and Command. At the house, I'm not home. 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
1: Sorry, Ranger Reception's horrible. 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We're still working on some minor fluid cleanup. 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
1: 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For your information, we're on scene at Chris Lowe's with a fully involved engine compartment fire.

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Fire's under control.

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The fire is confirmed to be in Ross. North turn. Copy.

0: County, 253 Chief. 253 Chief. Do you have PD respond to this location and take a report?
1: Receive, fair route.
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0: 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Copy the rest. Hold me in something.
1: Negative, but I cover the report. Alright, so they're responding 111 Bell Park Drive, West Township. We're coming out and seeing hold of the unit to listing 1548.
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1: Female, breath, one of the EMS response.

0: County, what's that last name?
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0: What was the last dispatch for 108?
1: It's a QS 12 Allegheny urgent care for a female to...
0: 258, I think that...

Charlie, 215 at FTR. Clear the Jackson Avenue. 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

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Remake command establish and set off.

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1: Appreciate it. 315 engine, same traffic.

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1: 28, come in.
0: It's gonna be a tractor trailer that he's not on fire. I believe he's just went in his vehicle. Now there's a little bit of a language barrier.
1: You read back in, you're right.
0: You can put 175. I'm gonna hang out for a minute, just make sure nothing's going on here.
1: 175, thank you, Richard.
0: Charlie, we coffee.

Tower, it appears to be still responding. Yeah, I believe so. You need to hold anything? No, I'm just not so sure. This guy just doing with his truck. I'll give him the update. He believes it overheated, but doesn't seem to be fixing the problem at all. There's no action fire. You can put the engine back in. Disregard this.

0: Command Base, from Relay Command. There was a possible pickup of smoke, smoke in the garage. We are ventilating building and see if there is any improvement of the situation. We are ventilating the building to see if there is an improvement in the radio. No EMS needed.
1: RCD,
0: you need this one? Not yet.

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1: 660, perfect.

Yeah, not an 8. What's your thing there, Brian School Route? Parkborough. 185. Archibald 2. 1792. Chief,

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1: Nice for Aquinas. 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

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It's a 23-year-old fucking breathing chest vent, 1833.

0: This was their call in EMS. 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
1: I didn't catch the last part. 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

Michelle Township 264, 261, Fractional 3, 1844.

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0: is Paul on Pine Creek. You said there was direct call to EMS. 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
1: Yes, affirmer. Is there other information or callback or anything?
0: Okay. Myself and the police made contact with the homeowner here. They weren't home at the time. There's no owners in the area. I want to check the area real quick.

we checked the area here on Pine Creek. 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

0: 9264, sir. Okay, you need to check the area here. We haven't found anything yet. We're going to check one more street. You can hold this at 264 units.
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1: Hey, Fairbo, we have a bell named Sean Michael. He's the only caller on it.

0: respond to anything else, did you? G6400, you can put all the units back in service. We were unable to find anything. Us and the police both checked the area.
1: So I just back in 1858.

I have a request to call back calling the rest.